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1: 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That's why we bring you the Workday Kickoff. 104 minutes of nonstop country, driven by our friends at Hyundai of Goderich. 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
5: Cloudy later today, high of about 20 degrees, so we'll feel a lot cooler than what we've had recently. Overnight tonight, clear sky, low of 11. Nice and sunny for Thursday and Friday with highs of 23 and 26 respectively. Starting the weekend on Saturday with a mix of sun and cloud, chance of showers, and a high of 28.

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That's Taylor Swift on Country 104.9. Today's Best Country coming up after Kenny Chesney and Uncle Cracker, the latest in country music news. Luke Combs being nice again, and Morgan Wallen in the news for something nice this time. After When the Sun Goes Down.

0: Today's best country, country 104.9. When you go to pay for something, Fatty, do you look at the bills and wonder, like, I wonder if this is real cash or
1: what
0: not?
1: What do you mean bills? No, I use card, buddy.
0: You just use
1: because card? Because it's 2026 and I'm a functioning adult.
0: Yeah. Well, a lot of people still use cash, including me.
1: Yeah, but you get paid in cash for your side gig.
0: Yeah.
1: So you got cash.
0: I got a little bit of cash, a lot of fives too, but I'm not looking at those fivers and wondering if they're real or not because I just expect that they are real. But apparently there's a bunch of fake ones going around. Tell you more after Alan Jackson, where I come from.

0: 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It is 8:21. Starting to see some sunshine outside our studios in Goderich. Nothing brings people closer together, Matthew, than a mutual hatred for somebody else.
1: That's right, yeah.
0: Oh, it's amazing. It works in workplaces. It works in politics. Canada's premiers coming together to fight a common foe. We'll talk more after Chad Brownlee. Country 104.9.

0: 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You want to unite your staff. You got a group of people you need to bring together. Staff, family, doesn't matter. You find a common enemy. It always works. It's working right now with Canada's premiers. 9 out of 10 provinces have signed on to an agreement to make it easier to buy alcohol across Canada. This was prompted by the whole trade war with the U.S. U.S. President Donald Trump this week announced he'd raise tariffs by 50% on a number of Canadian products. That includes a lot of Canadian alcohol products. So provinces were looking for ways to make life a little easier for alcohol producers across the country. We've got a lot here in Huron County, a lot of good ones in Huron County. So what they're doing is reducing trade barriers so that you can buy alcohol a little easier across provinces. Previously, you'd have to go on to, say, the Manitoba version of the LCBO to get something from Manitoba. If they allowed you to do that, there are some websites in Alberta where you can purchase a lot of alcohol, but otherwise you had to either go to the LCBO equivalent of another province or actually go to that province, go to Manitoba or British Columbia to get alcohol that was produced in that province.
1: These trade wars are the best wars.
0: It's all together.
1: It's like the opposite of prohibition. Didn't we have prohibition during previous wars so that people could focus on the war? Where here it's like, hey, let's make alcohol flow freely across the country. That's how you fight a war.
0: And this means it'll be easier to get booze from across the country. So because you don't have a problem, you can quit anytime you want, right? 5 things you need to know in minutes.
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0: Brock Phillips and something else on today's Best Country. Country 104.9. Casey Clark coming in after 6. Don't forget the boys. Matt and Fatty will be in bright and early, 5:30. 5:30 till 9 every weekday. With lots of great music, lots of fun. Time for me to go. As I said, news on the way and then Casey Clark in after 6 with lots of great music. Have a great night.
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